Soul Traveler. You're never Soul Traveler. You're never Soul Traveler. You're never Soul Traveler. Just feel.

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2: Hey. 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
1: 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You've done it again. You can't slow it down.
2: Understand.
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2: 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You'll be silent. No more verse.
1: Listen, right. This is just one individual aspect of my involvement in music.

Everybody had to pay and pay. 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New York City is the place where they said, hey, babe, take a walk on the wild.

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1: 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Meet the Music.
2: Once used to describe only women of a high social class or status, the word lady is a term of respect for a girl or woman. The female equivalent of lord may now refer to any woman. A woman who is refined, polite, well-spoken.

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There was an old woman who lived in a shoe. 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We gave her ship, not providing.

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Don't sit like that. Cross your legs. Act more like women. Don't sit like that. You want to be appealing. Stand taller. Don't speak up. It's not ladylike. Be nice. Smile. Cover up. Speak when you're spoken to. Don't swear. Don't be a loudmouth. Confine yourself. 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Confine yourself. Behave. 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

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These people are for life. 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Imagine the world's leaders on pills. 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Hours fly over. Sail round, diamonds and pearls. 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

0: Und dann dieser große Schritt. 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
1: I was been very happy staying behind the drums. I mean, I didn't want the beat go out front and wiggle my bum, as I sometimes put it. I just felt awkward by it. I mean, I didn't look the part. I didn't feel I could take a microphone off a stand. I didn't want to play the game that you had to play if you were a lead singer. And the first gig I ever did was in London, Ontario, in Canada. And I remember driving to the gig from Toronto, you know, writing down, good evening, ladies and gentlemen, how are you? You know, that kind of thing. I was more worried about what I was going to say than the singing.
0: Beim ersten Gig dann schrieb er sich auf einen Zettel den genauen Wortlaut seiner Ansagen auf. Guten Abend, meine Damen und Herren, wie geht's? Aber bei aller Bescheidenheit half es nichts. Phil Collins brachte Genesis on top of the charts. Die Songs wurden geschmeidig.

0: on them, which means that the spirit is there on the tape that you're overdubbing on, which means you can't lose it. You know, that orgasmic moment that everyone gets together at the same moment is there. You can't lose it. There's no getting, you know, let's mix it in 3 weeks to see if we still feel the same. Mm. It's a commitment. And there's definitely something in that. And, you know, it comes across any time you hear a Beatle record. There's such a spirit there.
1: Ob es auch across kommt bei Phil Collins, das hören wir jetzt bei seinem Beatles-Cover, auch auf Face Value zu finden. 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

0: Buenas dias, Señor T-Bone.
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0: 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What's the matter?
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was the plain old blues. I seen them fall by the wayside, and I read about it in the news. I seen them fall.